home. I've been dreaming of you. But for a moment, I thought I'd never see you again. But now, you're right here with me.

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1: 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You're so right.

0: teu bambolê.
1: 87 mais tecnologia.
2: I know one thing that's true. It ain't what you say, it's what you do. And you don't say much, yeah, that's true.